Now I want all of you to bow your head, and I want you to pray this prayer out loud after me. Oh God, I'm a sinner. I'm sorry for my sin. I'm willing to turn from my sin. I receive Jesus as my Savior. I receive Him as Lord. From this moment on, I want to follow Him in the fellowship of the church. In Christ's name. Amen.

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I wanna face that fire, it won't

eyes to the ground, not sure I belong. Why'd you stick around? I thought you'd be gone. Why do I feel this way? I got nothing to say. Won't you hold?

three things remain: faith, hope, and love. And the greatest of these.